Радио Мегаполис. Love is the strangest thing. Just when you think you finally let go.

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Радио Мегаполис. They don't see me, they don't know what it's like. Draining colors into black and white.

0: I gotta have faith. I gotta have faith. Because I gotta have faith.
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